0: He didn't offer to pay for your trip?
1: No, I don't think after he paid for his own drugs, he really had much left over.
0: It certainly was the time, wasn't it? Everyone was into it. So you join the guys and you form the Eagles. You said that that just came up one day, let's form a band. And, of course, then you added ex-Poco bassist Randy Meisner into it to round it out to a four. How does that just happen? You go, yeah, okay, let's do it. And then what happens next?
1: It wasn't myself that made the initial decision, right? So Hindley and Fry were in Linda's band, and they decided they wanted to be their own bands. So the two of them committed to one another, and they had already gotten Meisner. So I was actually the one that rounded it out to four. But anyway, we were in a rehearsal hall one day. We played a bunch of songs and we decided, yeah, this sounds good, you know? And Glenn Frey already was in the David Geffen management office because he'd been signed with J.D. Souther. They were a duo. Long Branch Penny was so in.

0: You were quite unique in terms of having that business plan all set out, because there'd been so many artists in that day that just went for it without considering any of those bits that you just spoke about. So I guess you all learnt from past mistakes.
1: Our own and other people's past mistakes. Yeah.
0: Did it start off with a big bang for you? What happened when you first got together then? You start writing together? Tell me the process.
1: Okay, so it all happened really fast because I told you we decided in one day, and then Henley and Fry came down that night or that week to hear me play banjo in a folk club in Hollywood. And Henley really liked banjo and bluegrass, so that kind of clinched it. But here's the other thing I was going to say about the composition of the band. We were all either decent or very good singers. We all understood harmony. And actually, Glyn Johns passed on the band twice. Once in Colorado, and he came to L.A. to hear us again, and he passed again, like, hey, you're very nice people, but I'm not going to make this record. And the second time, just before he left to go to lunch, and he had invited us to lunch, but I'm not going to make this record. And the second time, just before he left to go to lunch, and he had invited us to lunch,

Yeah, that was Tracy by the Cufflinks from 1969, and they were a fictional studio band from the US of A, focusing on the bubblegum genre. The song Tracy was primarily produced by songwriters Paul Vance and Lee Pockris. The vocals were entirely provided by singer Rod Dante, who overdubbed his voice 16 to 18 times to create the sound of a full group. Yes, you can do that with modern recording. Anyway, Dante recalled recording the vocals for Tracy, stating, "I put on a lead voice, doubled it a few times, and then put on about 16 or 18 backgrounds." The song spent 12 weeks on the Billboard Hot 100 chart, peaking at number 9 whilst reaching number 5 on the Billboard's Easy Listening chart. And, of course, number 4 on the world on the Records World 100 Top of the Pops. 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Number 4 on the UK Singles chart and number 4 on New Zealand listener chart, and finally number 9 on Australia's Go Set chart. So yeah, worldwide hit, can't beat that. Let's carry on with the show, and before we carry on, I just want to let you know I've got 3 weather forecasts for you, which we will do. The first one will be at 1:30, and the other 2 every hour on the half hour after that. Okay, folks, so let's take it away with the Cufflinks, When Julie Comes Around, and this is from 1970.

You're right. It's Sophie Ellis Bextor. But who had the original hit with that song? Do you know? It was Take Me Home, and the original was from

0: to do the what I say. All you gotta do to lose the blues is get to swinging real good. Great discoveries never made a big impression on the people who would drug at the cat who really first dug.
1: Really ain't nothing to it. Swinging the blues will do it.
0: I told the blues don't keep hanging around me. Don't try to harm me. I tried to lose them plenty of times, but I failed and they found me. What a relief when I don't find me what you have to do. Don't keep on playing them blues. Keep singing the blues and the blues will have to go away from you.

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Once I

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From that live performance, here is the Yardbird Suite. 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